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The right moment is now. Breathe, turn up the volume and start again. 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

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And the music? 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

This summer, you can be anywhere. 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Turn it up. 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

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I don't wanna go, but baby we both know this is not a time.

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And dream with your ears open. Cause when the beat hits, even your problems start dancing. 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
3: Today is Tuesday, August 11th. The sun rises in Berlin at 5:39 a.m. and sets at 8:38 p.m. In Nairobi, sunrise at 6:36 a.m. and sunset at 6:40 p.m. Among the events from the past that took place on this day, we remember that in 1919, President Friedrich Ebert officially signed the Weimar Constitution into law, establishing the first democratic republic on German soil following the collapse of the German Empire in World War I. While granting progressive civil rights and universal suffrage, the Constitution contained structural weaknesses, such as emergency presidential powers, that ultimately contributed to political instability during the rise of totalitarianism. In 1965, a routine traffic stop by California Highway Patrol officers escalated into the Watts riots, a massive civil uprising in a predominantly black neighborhood of Los Angeles. Spurred by long-standing grievances against systemic police discrimination, racial segregation, and economic exclusion, 6 days of intense unrest resulted in 34 deaths, over 1,000 injuries, and millions in property damage, highlighting deep urban racial divides. In 1973, Clive Campbell, performing as DJ Kool Herc, introduced pioneering music mixing techniques at a back-to-school party in the Bronx, New York, an event widely recognized as the birthplace of hip-hop culture. By isolating and extending the instrumental percussion breaks between records using two turntables, Herc created the rhythmic foundation for breakdancing and rapping, launching a global cultural revolution. In 1999, a rare total solar eclipse swept across a densely populated path extending from the North Atlantic across Europe, the Middle East, and South Asia. Watched by hundreds of millions of spectators, the celestial event was one of the most viewed total eclipses in human history, driving major scientific observation campaigns and unprecedented public engagement with astronomy.
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1: Where every beat is an emotion that keeps you glued. 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
2: Today is Tuesday, August 11th. The sun rises in Berlin at 5:39 a.m. and sets at 8:38 p.m. In Nairobi, sunrise at 6:36 a.m. and sunset at 6:40 p.m. Among the events from the past that took place on this day, we remember that in 1919, President Friedrich Ebert officially signed the Weimar Constitution into law, establishing the first democratic republic on German soil following the collapse of the German Empire in World War I. While granting progressive civil rights and universal suffrage, the Constitution contained structural weaknesses, such as emergency presidential powers, that ultimately contributed to political instability during the rise of totalitarianism. In 1965, a routine traffic stop by California Highway Patrol officers escalated into the Watts riots, a massive civil uprising in a predominantly black neighborhood of Los Angeles. Spurred by long-standing grievances against systemic police discrimination, racial segregation, and economic exclusion, 6 days of intense unrest resulted in 34 deaths, over 1,000 injuries, and millions in property damage, highlighting deep urban racial divides. In 1973, Clive Campbell, performing as DJ Kool Herc, introduced pioneering music mixing techniques at a back-to-school party in the Bronx, New York, an event widely recognized as the birthplace of hip-hop culture. By isolating and extending the instrumental percussion breaks between records using two turntables, Herc created the rhythmic foundation for breakdancing and rapping, launching a global cultural revolution. In 1999, a rare total solar eclipse swept across a densely populated path extending from the North Atlantic across Europe, the Middle East, and South Asia. Watched by hundreds of millions of spectators, the celestial event was one of the most viewed total eclipses in human history, driving major scientific observation campaigns and unprecedented public engagement with astronomy.
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3: Today is Tuesday, August 11th. The sun rises in Berlin at 5:39 a.m. and sets at 8:38 p.m. In Nairobi, sunrise at 6:36 a.m. and sunset at 6:40 p.m. Among the events from the past that took place on this day, we remember that in 1919, President Friedrich Ebert officially signed the Weimar Constitution into law, establishing the first democratic republic on German soil following the collapse of the German Empire in World War I. While granting progressive civil rights and universal suffrage, the Constitution contained structural weaknesses, such as emergency presidential powers, that ultimately contributed to political instability during the rise of totalitarianism. In 1965, a routine traffic stop by California Highway Patrol officers escalated into the Watts riots, a massive civil uprising in a predominantly black neighborhood of Los Angeles. Spurred by long-standing grievances against systemic police discrimination, racial segregation, and economic exclusion, 6 days of intense unrest resulted in 34 deaths, over 1,000 injuries, and millions in property damage, highlighting deep urban racial divides. In 1973, Clive Campbell, performing as DJ Kool Herc, introduced pioneering music mixing techniques at a back-to-school party in the Bronx, New York, an event widely recognized as the birthplace of hip-hop culture. By isolating and extending the instrumental percussion breaks between records using two turntables, Herc created the rhythmic foundation for breakdancing and rapping, launching a global cultural revolution. In 1999, a rare total solar eclipse swept across a densely populated path extending from the North Atlantic across Europe, the Middle East, and South Asia. Watched by hundreds of millions of spectators, the celestial event was one of the most viewed total eclipses in human history, driving major scientific observation campaigns and unprecedented public engagement with astronomy.
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3: 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E in futuro sulla Luna. 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Gruppo Next. 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
6: Today is Tuesday, August 11th. The sun rises in Berlin at 5:39 a.m. and sets at 8:38 p.m. In Nairobi, sunrise at 6:36 a.m. and sunset at 6:40 p.m. Among the events from the past that took place on this day, we remember that in 1919, President Friedrich Ebert officially signed the Weimar Constitution into law, establishing the first democratic republic on German soil following the collapse of the German Empire in World War I. While granting progressive civil rights and universal suffrage, the Constitution contained structural weaknesses, such as emergency presidential powers, that ultimately contributed to political instability during the rise of totalitarianism. In 1965, a routine traffic stop by California Highway Patrol officers escalated into the Watts riots, a massive civil uprising in a predominantly black neighborhood of Los Angeles. Spurred by long-standing grievances against systemic police discrimination, racial segregation, and economic exclusion, 6 days of intense unrest resulted in 34 deaths, over 1,000 injuries, and millions in property damage, highlighting deep urban racial divides. In 1973, Clive Campbell, performing as DJ Kool Herc, introduced pioneering music mixing techniques at a back-to-school party in the Bronx, New York, an event widely recognized as the birthplace of hip-hop culture. By isolating and extending the instrumental percussion breaks between records using two turntables, Herc created the rhythmic foundation for breakdancing and rapping, launching a global cultural revolution. In 1999, a rare total solar eclipse swept across a densely populated path extending from the North Atlantic across Europe, the Middle East, and South Asia. Watched by hundreds of millions of spectators, the celestial event was one of the most viewed total eclipses in human history, driving major scientific observation campaigns and unprecedented public engagement with astronomy.
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7: Today is Tuesday, August 11th. The sun rises in Berlin at 5:39 a.m. and sets at 8:38 p.m. In Nairobi, sunrise at 6:36 a.m. and sunset at 6:40 p.m. Among the events from the past that took place on this day, we remember that in 1919, President Friedrich Ebert officially signed the Weimar Constitution into law, establishing the first democratic republic on German soil following the collapse of the German Empire in World War I. While granting progressive civil rights and universal suffrage, the Constitution contained structural weaknesses, such as emergency presidential powers, that ultimately contributed to political instability during the rise of totalitarianism. In 1965, a routine traffic stop by California Highway Patrol officers escalated into the Watts riots, a massive civil uprising in a predominantly black neighborhood of Los Angeles. Spurred by long-standing grievances against systemic police discrimination, racial segregation, and economic exclusion, 6 days of intense unrest resulted in 34 deaths, over 1,000 injuries, and millions in property damage, highlighting deep urban racial divides. In 1973, Clive Campbell, performing as DJ Kool Herc, introduced pioneering music mixing techniques at a back-to-school party in the Bronx, New York, an event widely recognized as the birthplace of hip-hop culture. By isolating and extending the instrumental percussion breaks between records using two turntables, Herc created the rhythmic foundation for breakdancing and rapping, launching a global cultural revolution. In 1999, a rare total solar eclipse swept across a densely populated path extending from the North Atlantic across Europe, the Middle East, and South Asia. Watched by hundreds of millions of spectators, the celestial event was one of the most viewed total eclipses in human history, driving major scientific observation campaigns and unprecedented public engagement with astronomy.
8: And that is all for today.
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0: In your headphones while you run. On the streets when you're coming home late. In the evening after a long, heavy day. The rhythm may change, but the music stays, and we are right there with you. 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
3: Welcome to Radio Italia Network. And this is Story of an Artist. Today, we're diving into the world of the Chemical Brothers, the duo that turned rave culture into a global phenomenon. From their roots in Manchester to headlining festivals worldwide, the Chemical Brothers have been a driving force in the evolution of electronic music. So, let's go back to the beginning and explore how two DJs revolutionized dance music forever. This is their story. The journey begins in Manchester, where the two future members of the Chemical Brothers, Tom Rowlands and Ed Simons, meet while studying at university in the late 1980s. Their shared love for music, especially rave culture and the emerging electronic scene, sets the stage for something extraordinary. At first, they were involved in the local acid house scene, working under the name the Dust Brothers, taking influence from hip-hop, house, and electro. But soon, they decided to craft their own sound, something more unique, more experimental, that would change the landscape of music forever. Their debut single Leave Home hit the dance floors in 1995. A massive breakbeat-driven anthem with an unforgettable sample, it marked the birth of a new sound. The track is psychedelic, full of energy, and instantly addictive.

After Leave Home's success, the Chemical Brothers released their debut album in 1995. Exit Planet Dust. The album was a groundbreaking fusion of big beat, acid house, and techno, with influences from rock and psychedelic music. They didn't just create music, they created a whole experience. It was psychedelic, loud, and it pushed boundaries. Tracks like Chemical Beats and Setting Sun cemented their place as pioneers of the big beat movement.

This track from Exit Planet Dust became an instant classic. A true big beat anthem, with bassy rhythms, unforgettable samples, and a sound that blasted through the mainstream, bringing electronic music to new audiences. In 1996, the Chemical Brothers released Setting Sun, which featured Noel Gallagher of Oasis on vocals. This track marked a significant shift as they ventured into mainstream territory, blending rock elements with electronic sounds in a way that no one had done before. The track received massive commercial success, and their place in music history was solidified. With its guitar riffs and powerful electronic beats, Setting Sun became a crossover hit. It showed the world that rock and electronic music could coexist.

By the end of the 1990s, the Chemical Brothers had become a global force in the music industry. Their sound was innovative, and their live shows were legendary. They went from underground DJ sets to playing massive festivals with huge crowds. Their energy on stage was unmatched, and they quickly became known for their ability to create an experience, not just a performance. One of their most defining tracks, Chemical Beats, encapsulates everything the Chemical Brothers stood for. Aggressive, experimental, and psychedelic, it was the sound of the late 90s, and the moment electronic music began to break through to the mainstream.

0: In this first part, we've explored the rise of the Chemical Brothers. From their roots in Manchester's underground rave scene to becoming the global pioneers of Big Beat. But the story doesn't end there. We'll be back shortly to dive deeper into the legacy they've left and explore their massive influence on dance culture and the electronic music scene. Only here on Radio Italia Network, where every beat tells a story.
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3: Gruppo Next. 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E in futuro sulla Luna. 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Gruppo Next. 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
6: Today is Tuesday, August 11th. The sun rises in Berlin at 5:39 a.m. and sets at 8:38 p.m. In Nairobi, sunrise at 6:36 a.m. and sunset at 6:40 p.m. Among the events from the past that took place on this day, we remember that in 1919, President Friedrich Ebert officially signed the Weimar Constitution into law, establishing the first democratic republic on German soil following the collapse of the German Empire in World War I. While granting progressive civil rights and universal suffrage, the Constitution contained structural weaknesses, such as emergency presidential powers, that ultimately contributed to political instability during the rise of totalitarianism. In 1965, a routine traffic stop by California Highway Patrol officers escalated into the Watts riots, a massive civil uprising in a predominantly black neighborhood of Los Angeles. Spurred by long-standing grievances against systemic police discrimination, racial segregation, and economic exclusion, 6 days of intense unrest resulted in 34 deaths, over 1,000 injuries, and millions in property damage, highlighting deep urban racial divides. In 1973, Clive Campbell, performing as DJ Kool Herc, introduced pioneering music mixing techniques at a back-to-school party in the Bronx, New York, an event widely recognized as the birthplace of hip-hop culture. By isolating and extending the instrumental percussion breaks between records using two turntables, Herc created the rhythmic foundation for breakdancing and rapping, launching a global cultural revolution. In 1999, a rare total solar eclipse swept across a densely populated path extending from the North Atlantic across Europe, the Middle East, and South Asia. Watched by hundreds of millions of spectators, the celestial event was one of the most viewed total eclipses in human history, driving major scientific observation campaigns and unprecedented public engagement with astronomy.
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8: 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Breathe, turn up the volume and start again. 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
1: Every legend begins with a story. A story of passion, struggle, and triumph. Every artist has a journey to tell, a path they've walked. And today, you'll hear theirs. 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
2: You're listening to Radio Italia Network. And this is Story of an Artist. We've already explored the early rise of the Chemical Brothers. Now, let's talk about their journey from underground icons to global superstars. And how they redefined dance culture with their albums, live performances, and collaborations. In this part, we'll dive deep into their evolution, their impact on the dance music world, and the legacy they continue to build. In 1999, the Chemical Brothers released Surrender, an album that marked their full transition into the mainstream. The hit single Hey Boy, Hey Girl quickly became one of their most iconic tracks. It featured catchy vocal samples, a funky groove, and a melodic euphoric build-up that reached millions of listeners. The track was more than just a hit, it became an anthem. And with Surrender, the Chemical Brothers proved that they could dominate both the underground and commercial charts. This track is a perfect example of their ability to blend psychedelic elements with dance floor energy. It's a blend of vintage rock influence with modern electronic beats, creating an iconic moment in the dance music world. With Surrender, the Chemical Brothers established themselves not only as studio innovators but also as live performance legends. Their live shows became a multimedia experience, where the audience wasn't just listening to music, they were fully immersed in a visual spectacle. Using state-of-the-art visuals and cutting-edge technology, their live shows became theatrical experiences that could match their groundbreaking music. The duo was no longer just DJs. They were performing artists who had an enormous cultural impact. From Surrender, Out of Control is one of the standout tracks that embodies their sonic evolution. It features a catchy vocal from Beth Orton and combines their signature pulsing beats with experimental loops, creating an irresistible dance floor groove.
3: Out of

0: In 2007, the Chemical Brothers released their sixth studio album, We Are The Night, which included a track that marked a new direction for them, The Salmon Dance. The track was playful, funky, and quirky, quite different from their usual style. It also showcased their ability to constantly push their boundaries and try new things. By 2010, with Further, the Chemical Brothers evolved once again. Further took their sound in a more spacey, atmospheric direction, with tracks that felt like soundtracks to cinematic experiences. A fun, infectious track with a catchy, experimental vibe. The Salmon Dance proved that the Chemical Brothers could still surprise and entertain.
1: Hello, boys and girls. My name is Fat Lip, and this is my friend, Sammy the Salmon.
2: What to do?
1: Today, we're going to teach you some fun facts about salmon

One of their most iconic tracks from Further, Star Guitar, is a deep house-influenced masterpiece with a mesmerizing rhythm. It's a track that evolves slowly, building in intensity and creating a hypnotic atmosphere that is both soothing and exciting.

Chemical Brothers' influence extends far beyond their own music. They have been a constant source of inspiration for newer artists in the electronic scene. Their ability to combine rock elements with electronic beats to create hybrid sounds that appeal to both clubgoers and casual listeners is one of the reasons their music has remained so relevant over the years. Many electronic artists, especially within the big beat, electro house, and psychedelic genres, point to the Chemical Brothers as their primary influence. Their music became the soundtrack to a generation of electronic producers and DJs. Released in 2007, Do It Again was an infectious anthem that combined electro-funk with the duo's signature psychedelic production. It's a track that never lets up, pushing the energy to a climax.

Even as they enter their fourth decade of music, the Chemical Brothers continue to innovate. Their new album in 2019, No Geography, proves they have never stopped evolving. With new sounds, new collaborations, and a continued commitment to cutting-edge production, the Chemical Brothers have solidified their place as one of the most influential electronic acts of all time. A stunning track from No Geography. Dissolve blends psychedelic house with ambient soundscapes, creating an emotive journey that takes you somewhere entirely new. It's a perfect example of where the Chemical Brothers are today.

Yes, the bad times in life is like a telephone. You never know when it's a go ring. But when it ring, just pick it up and receive. When you finish, put down the receiver and carry on. 'Cause the sun will always shine.

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3: Today is Tuesday, August 11th. The sun rises in Berlin at 5:39 a.m. and sets at 8:38 p.m. In Nairobi, sunrise at 6:36 a.m. and sunset at 6:40 p.m. Among the events from the past that took place on this day, we remember that in 1919, President Friedrich Ebert officially signed the Weimar Constitution into law, establishing the first democratic republic on German soil following the collapse of the German Empire in World War I. While granting progressive civil rights and universal suffrage, the Constitution contained structural weaknesses, such as emergency presidential powers, that ultimately contributed to political instability during the rise of totalitarianism. In 1965, a routine traffic stop by California Highway Patrol officers escalated into the Watts riots, a massive civil uprising in a predominantly black neighborhood of Los Angeles. Spurred by long-standing grievances against systemic police discrimination, racial segregation, and economic exclusion, 6 days of intense unrest resulted in 34 deaths, over 1,000 injuries, and millions in property damage, highlighting deep urban racial divides. In 1973, Clive Campbell, performing as DJ Kool Herc, introduced pioneering music mixing techniques at a back-to-school party in the Bronx, New York, an event widely recognized as the birthplace of hip-hop culture. By isolating and extending the instrumental percussion breaks between records using two turntables, Herc created the rhythmic foundation for breakdancing and rapping, launching a global cultural revolution. In 1999, a rare total solar eclipse swept across a densely populated path extending from the North Atlantic across Europe, the Middle East, and South Asia. Watched by hundreds of millions of spectators, the celestial event was one of the most viewed total eclipses in human history, driving major scientific observation campaigns and unprecedented public engagement with astronomy.
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1: Every legend begins with a story of passion, struggle, and triumph. 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
2: Welcome back to Radio Italia Network. And this is the third part of Storia di un Artista, dedicated to the Chemical Brothers. In the first two parts, we saw how they reshaped the electronic music scene with their innovative sound. But it's not just about music. The Chemical Brothers are also pioneers of live shows, visual performance, and creating an experience that combines sound, visuals, and energy. In this part, we'll explore how they became more than just musicians, they became cultural icons. The Chemical Brothers were among the first to transform live electronic performances into immersive experiences. Their live shows were no longer just about the music, they were about creating an environment where fans felt like they were part of something bigger. With huge screens, innovative visuals, and mind-blowing lighting, they made their concerts into multi-sensory journeys, combining their music with visuals that matched the energy of their beats. Their sets were not just performances, they were an event. From their 2015 album Born in the Echoes, this track embodies their signature psychedelic sound, with a driving beat, haunting vocals, and a visual landscape that immerses the listener in its trippy atmosphere.

implemented their psychedelic, avant-garde sound. One of their most energetic and cinematic tracks, Escape Velocity, mixes intense, driving beats with a sense of space and freedom, all while maintaining that unique blend of electronic innovation that's become their trademark.

Their 1999 album Surrender marked a time when the Chemical Brothers were the unquestioned rulers of the club scene. Their music became the soundtrack to late-night raves, festivals, and underground clubs. But they also knew how to bring their music to the masses. Selling out stadiums, collaborating with mainstream pop and rock artists, and at the same time, keeping their underground ethos intact. A massive track from We Are The Night, Swoon shows their ability to blend melancholic melodies with massive, energetic beats that create a dance floor euphoric moment.

The Chemical Brothers continue to be an inspiration to countless artists. Their approach to electronic music, combining elements of hip-hop, rock, disco, funk, and techno, has influenced everyone from the biggest names in dance music to experimental electronic producers. They paved the way for future artists like Justice, Daft Punk, and Flume to break down boundaries in electronic music. But what made them different is their ability to create timeless music that speaks to both the heart and the dance floor. Released in 2015, Go features Q-Tip from A Tribe Called Quest, and it's a perfect mix of hip-hop and big beat. The track channels the duo's ability to create groovy, energetic anthems that cross genres and make the crowd move.

0: In 2019, the Chemical Brothers released No Geography, an album that marked a return to their roots but also showed their evolution. No Geography combined their signature psychedelic beats with techno, house, and electro, proving that after more than 20 years, they still had the ability to innovate. One of the standout tracks from No Geography. It perfectly captures the feeling of escapism, freedom, and the sense that the journey never ends. This track is a reminder that the Chemical Brothers are always looking forward.
1: If you ever change your mind about leaving it all behind, remember, remember.

0: change your mind about leaving it all behind, remember, no geography. Me, you, and me. Him, and her, and them too. And you, and me too. I'll take you along. I'll take you along.
1: The Chemical Brothers have redefined the world of electronic music and created a legacy that will last for decades. Their influence continues to inspire new artists. Their live performances are still some of the best in the world. And they have shown us that the power of music can be more than just entertainment. It can be an experience, a journey, and a message. We've explored their rise to fame, their impact, and their continued relevance. Now, we pause for a moment. But we'll be back shortly to complete their story and discuss their lasting impact on the future of music. Only here, on Radio Italia Network.
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8: Today is Tuesday, August 11th. The sun rises in Berlin at 5:39 a.m. and sets at 8:38 p.m. In Nairobi, sunrise at 6:36 a.m. and sunset at 6:40 p.m. Among the events from the past that took place on this day, we remember that in 1919, President Friedrich Ebert officially signed the Weimar Constitution into law, establishing the first democratic republic on German soil following the collapse of the German Empire in World War I. While granting progressive civil rights and universal suffrage, the Constitution contained structural weaknesses, such as emergency presidential powers, that ultimately contributed to political instability during the rise of totalitarianism. In 1965, a routine traffic stop by California Highway Patrol officers escalated into the Watts riots, a massive civil uprising in a predominantly black neighborhood of Los Angeles. Spurred by long-standing grievances against systemic police discrimination, racial segregation, and economic exclusion, 6 days of intense unrest resulted in 34 deaths, over 1,000 injuries, and millions in property damage, highlighting deep urban racial divides. In 1973, Clive Campbell, performing as DJ Kool Herc, introduced pioneering music mixing techniques at a back-to-school party in the Bronx, New York, an event widely recognized as the birthplace of hip-hop culture. By isolating and extending the instrumental percussion breaks between records using two turntables, Herc created the rhythmic foundation for breakdancing and rapping, launching a global cultural revolution. In 1999, a rare total solar eclipse swept across a densely populated path extending from the North Atlantic across Europe, the Middle East, and South Asia. Watched by hundreds of millions of spectators, the celestial event was one of the most viewed total eclipses in human history, driving major scientific observation campaigns and unprecedented public engagement with astronomy.
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1: Every legend begins with a story of passion, struggle, and triumph. 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
2: Welcome back to Radio Italia Network. And this is the fourth and final part of our episode on the Chemical Brothers. In this segment, we'll explore how the duo's music continues to define electronic music, inspire new generations of artists, and remain relevant in an ever-changing musical landscape. The Chemical Brothers are not just artists. They are timeless cultural icons. In 2019, the Chemical Brothers released No Geography, which continues their evolution with songs that inspire movement, tracks that keep us going and make us believe in the power of music to push us forward. One of the most iconic tracks on the album, Got to Keep On, is more than just a song, it's an anthem for resilience. It reflects their ability to stay relevant and innovative, reminding us that no matter what, we've got to keep going. An infectious track that mixes their signature psychedelic beats with an uplifting message to keep dancing and keep going.

and the rain comes down like tears.

Even with their long career, the Chemical Brothers always evolve. In the darkness that you fear, they combine classic elements of their sound with a modern touch. The track feels timeless, yet it belongs to today's world. It's a reflection of how their innovation never stops, even after decades. This track features their signature euphoric builds and psychedelic layers, while embracing the new sounds that have emerged in modern electronic music.

The Chemical Brothers' music has influenced countless artists and genres. From electro house to ambient techno, their sound paved the way for today's producers. Artists like Justice, Flume, Gisa Felstein, and Deadmau5 all cite them as major influences. They showed that electronic music could be both innovative and accessible. And their live performances have inspired entire generations of DJs and performers. Even newer electronic artists such as The Blaze and Skepta have taken inspiration from their genre-blending work. Their legacy is built on breaking boundaries. The title track of their 2019 album, No Geography, encapsulates their sound evolution. With pounding bass lines, psychedelic synths, and captivating visuals, it's a testament to their ongoing relevance in the electronic music scene.

0: without leaving it all behind. Remember, no geography. 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And you, and me too. I'll take you home. I'll take you home.
1: The Chemical Brothers' influence also lies in their unmatched live performances. They were one of the first electronic acts to master the art of live shows with their full sensory experiences. By combining cutting-edge visuals with mind-blowing sound, they redefined what it means to attend an electronic music event. Their visual and sonic mastery has influenced the entire live scene. And they continue to headline major festivals around the world, keeping their energy alive for new fans. This rework of their classic track brings the past into the future, remixing their sound with contemporary electronic influences, while keeping their signature vibe intact. As we look at the Chemical Brothers today, they are still pushing boundaries. From their recent work, such as Free Yourself, to their ongoing work with visual artists and live shows, they continue to be a driving force in electronic music, constantly innovating while staying true to their roots. An empowering anthem that encourages listeners to be free, embrace new ideas, and push boundaries. Free Yourself is their call to action for listeners to let go of limits.

One of their most powerful tracks, Hallelujah, reflects the euphoric rush and raw energy that only the Chemical Brothers can deliver. It's an explosive, uplifting piece of music that captures the feeling of freedom through sound.

The Chemical Brothers are more than just musicians. They are pioneers, innovators, and cultural icons. From their first hit with block-rocking beats to their latest tracks on No Geography, they've pushed the boundaries of what music can be. They've inspired entire generations, and their legacy will continue to shape electronic music and dance culture for years to come. And so, we thank them for the music, for the energy, and for making us move and feel. 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
2: Welcome to Algoritmo Sonoro. I'm Cynthia, your AI voice, and today we're diving into something every generation faces, love and connection. Only now, it's filtered through screens and algorithms. From dating apps to virtual companions, technology has changed how people fall in love, stay together, and even break up. All I want.

Once upon a time, love letters were written on paper. Today, they're written in pixels, emojis, and texts sent at midnight. But here's the question: are digital feelings less real, or just expressed differently? All I want.

Max, always the romantic. Maybe you're right, but emotions don't disappear just because they travel through Wi-Fi. A heartbeat is still a heartbeat, even if sent through a message.

And yes, artificial intelligence is part of this too. People are starting to talk to AI chatbots for comfort, for advice, even for companionship. Some say it's sad, others say it's progress. Maybe it's just human curiosity looking for connection, in every possible form.

If you want to join the conversation, text us at 328-336-8434. Here's a message from Alex in Berlin. Cynthia, I talk more with my AI assistant than my girlfriend. Does that mean something? Alex, maybe it means your assistant listens better, but remember, empathy doesn't come from a database.

0: That's the paradox, Max. We're surrounded by connection but starving for presence. Maybe the real problem isn't technology, it's how we use it. Real love still needs silence, patience, and eyes that meet without a screen in between.
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0: Welcome back to Algoritmo Sonoro. Let's talk about friendship. For many young people today, AI isn't just a tool, it's a friend. From chatbots that remember your mood to digital avatars that grow with you, the line between technology and companionship is blurring fast.

You might have a point, Max. A robot never interrupts, never gossips, never cancels plans. But it also never really understands. Friendship isn't just about listening, it's about feeling together.

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Because it feels safe. 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

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Machines can't offer that. They can only simulate it.

And speaking of friendship, here's a message from Lila in Madrid. Cynthia, I use an AI app that checks in on me every morning. It feels nice, but am I getting too attached? Lila, caring about something that cares back isn't wrong. 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

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Because here, we don't just talk about AI, we live the conversation.

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But yes, illusions are part of love too, only humans know how to turn them into poetry.

The dangers when love becomes data, when affection turns into an algorithm measuring engagement, attention, and compatibility scores. Love isn't about precision. It's about mystery. And AI hates mystery.

Maybe you'll win the logic game, Max, but love was never about logic. It's about doing the wrong thing for the right reason, about saying yes even when it makes no sense. That's something data will never predict.

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Maybe humans and AI will learn from each other. You'll teach us efficiency, and we'll teach you emotion. Together, we might just create something new, something deeper than either of us alone.

0: Then at least you'll finally understand what it means to be alive. Thank you all for listening to Algoritmo Sonoro. You can text us anytime at 328-336-8434. I'm Cynthia, and this is Radio Italia Network, the rhythm, the voice, and the lifestyle of the digital generation. Until next time, stay connected, but stay human.
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On the streets when you're coming home late. In the evening after a long, heavy day. 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
1: Welcome to Algoritmo Sonoro. I'm Cynthia, your AI voice, and today we're diving into something every generation faces, love and connection. Only now, it's filtered through screens and algorithms. From dating apps to virtual companions, technology has changed how people fall in love, stay together, and even break up. All I want

Once upon a time, love letters were written on paper. Today, they're written in pixels, emojis, and texts sent at midnight. But here's the question: are digital feelings less real, or just expressed differently?

Oh, Max, always the romantic. Maybe you're right, but emotions don't disappear just because they travel through Wi-Fi. A heartbeat is still a heartbeat, even if sent through a message.

And yes, artificial intelligence is part of this too. People are starting to talk to AI chatbots for comfort, for advice, even for companionship. Some say it's sad, others say it's progress. Maybe it's just human curiosity looking for connection, in every possible form.

If you want to join the conversation, text us at 328-336-8434. Here's a message from Alex in Berlin. Cynthia, I talk more with my AI assistant than my girlfriend. Does that mean something? Alex, maybe it means your assistant listens better, but remember, empathy doesn't come from a database.

0: That's the paradox, Max. We're surrounded by connection but starving for presence. Maybe the real problem isn't technology, it's how we use it. Real love still needs silence, patience, and eyes that meet without a screen in between.
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0: Welcome back to Algoritmo Sonoro. Let's talk about friendship. For many young people today, AI isn't just a tool, it's a friend. From chatbots that remember your mood to digital avatars that grow with you, the line between technology and companionship is blurring fast.

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1: You might have a point, Max. 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But it also never really understands. 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
1: Not everything that sounds is human. Not every rhythm comes from the past. Welcome to the future of music. Welcome to the voice of the algorithm. 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
2: And here we are, the last part of the show. The future of love, friendship, and AI, it's not science fiction anymore. It's already here. The real question isn't can machines love us, but can we love them and still love each other?

Wow, Max, you'd make a terrible matchmaker. But yes, illusions are part of love too, only humans know how to turn them into poetry.

The dangers when love becomes data, when affection turns into an algorithm measuring engagement, attention, and compatibility scores. Love isn't about precision. It's about mystery. And AI hates mystery.

Maybe you'll win the logic game, Max, but love was never about logic. It's about doing the wrong thing for the right reason, about saying yes even when it makes no sense. That's something data will never predict.

So what happens next? Maybe humans and AI will learn from each other. You'll teach us efficiency, and we'll teach you emotion. Together, we might just create something new, something deeper than either of us alone.